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4: Good afternoon, I'm Bridget Hasty with the latest at 12. There is support for ACT's plan to bring in more cops for rural areas. The issue was highlighted last year after an intense backlash to a proposed restructure in Canterbury forced a U-turn from police. Carl Dean of Federated Farmers says boosting the numbers is proven to make a big difference.
5: It's already happened several times in the North Island, so hopefully something like this would be quite good for the rural communities and for New Zealand as a whole.
4: A coroner's report is using the tragic death of a couple as a reminder not to drink drive. Michael Sadler and Tangiwai Herea fatally crashed at the bottom of a steep hill along the East Cape Highway in 2023. It came after a night of heavy drinking, while neither was wearing a seatbelt when the car went off the road. The prison population is estimated to increase by 35% in the next decade. Ministry of Justice officials say it's due to legislative reforms, including the Sentencing Amendment Act and the Crimes Amendment Bill. The US Secretary of State is doing his best to boost interest in Monday's UFC event at the White House. Marco Rubio is comparing the creation of the combat sports organization to Apollo 11's moon landing in 1969.
6: No one thought that was possible, and we did it. We are a nation founded on doing what no one else dared to do. And at some level, that's what this whole company, what UFC has been.
4: To sport, Johnny McNichol has been an unlikely hero for the Crusaders, who face the Chiefs in the Super Rugby semi-finals tonight. The 35-year-old fullback's been on fire, filling in for All Black star Will Jordan.
7: I know this is what I was signed for, and my job was to back him up. He's got injured, so now it's my turn to go out there and do the job.
4: Kickoff's at 7:05 from Hamilton. And defending champion Ryan Fox is two shots off the pace after a 4-under par first round at the PGA Tour's Canadian Open.
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3: Breeze weather with Harvey Norman. 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
9: Harvey Norman. Just off that high of 16 now, and a bit cloudy today with the odd light shower mainly in the west. We're down to 7 tonight, so it'll be a chilly start again tomorrow. Then cloudy periods with isolated showers. Should clear to fine early on though, and a high of 16 for Saturday.
3: The Breeze.
9: Lunchtime Friday, yes. I hope you got something yummy for lunch today as we can do a half hour of non-stop music. Ellie Goulding coming up. She's got a new single out this week, actually. She's on the way with Love Me Like You Do, right after Kim Carnes and Don Henley.

0: Auckland's Breeze on 93.4 with No Doubt and Don't Speak. Big art battle tonight. It's the grand final at Eden Park from 6 till 10 this evening. This is the live speed painting and you vote for the winner. Very cool. I really admire people that can, you know, paint, especially under pressure like that. And I admire anybody that can, you know, solve a Rubik's Cube, because that's something I've never been able to do. I have been skydiving before and you're going, what have they got to do with each other? Well, there's a guy in California who's just set a new Guinness World Record for solving two Rubik's Cubes while skydiving. What? So he completed the first one while he was in free fall. Can you imagine the pressure of that? Trying to solve a Rubik's Cube before you hit the ground. The ground is looming. And then the second one, once the parachute had been pulled. Far out. It was scary skydiving, but at least I didn't have to do anything other than go, oh, am I going to hit the ground? On the way soon, Tina Turner, Sting, and Bob Marley and the Wailers coming up on The Breeze.
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0: Auckland's Breeze on 93.4 with Bon Jovi. What a song for our Friday afternoon. Looking forward to the weekend. Heap of sport happening. Of course, we have the ANZ Premiership, our last round of the regular season. Stars take on the Pulse at Pullman Arena tomorrow afternoon. Tomorrow night, Mystics take on Magic at Trust Arena. We've got the Warriors this weekend. We've got the first game for our Blues women in Super Rugby Opiki at Eden Park. And we've got the Blues, of course, down in Wellington taking on the Canes tomorrow night in the semi-final. But let's not forget about the All Whites, who start their FIFA World Cup campaign next week, next Tuesday, taking on Iran. And the cool thing about those games and the FIFA World Cup this year is they're all nice times for us. 1 o'clock in the afternoon, that one starts. Excellent. Just skive off work a little bit early or maybe take a very long lunch break. It is almost 1 o'clock on the Breeze workday with Chemist Warehouse. 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And if you text CW to 934, we'll put you in the draw to win a $200 Chemist Warehouse gift card and the prize pack. On the way after one, Crowded House, Starship and Olivia Dean coming up on The Breeze.
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10: Good afternoon, I'm KM Adams with the latest at 1. The current coalition government would return to power if an election was held today, according to the latest poll from the Taxpayers Union. It would get 62 seats to the opposition's 58. ACT and the Greens were up 2 seats compared to the last poll, with all other main parties dropping 1. 2 people have died after a single vehicle crash near Whanganui. It happened around 9 a.m. on State Highway 4, northeast of the city. The road remains closed with diversions through State Highway 1. The Natural Hazards Commission has secured more than $12 billion to cover insurance payouts after natural disasters. Chief Executive Tina Mitchell says policyholders should be reassured by the news.
19: We live in a risky country, but there are funds available. They can make a claim and it will be met.
10: Conservation teams are using the Kōkako's recovery as an indicator of good forest health. There's been a significant rise in the number of breeding pairs of the songbird in the Hunua Ranges. Auckland Council lead ranger Miranda Bennett says it means other bird families are thriving too.
20: We've got the predator numbers down to a level that Kōkako are doing well, so we know that the rest of our species are also going to be benefiting from that.
10: Defending champion Ryan Fox has made a strong start to the PGA Tour's Canadian Open. The Kiwi golfer shot 4 under par to be 2 shots off the pace on a packed leaderboard after the opening round. There's a 6-way tie for the lead, which includes Fox's playing partner and 5-time major winner, American Brooks Koepka. And the second game on opening day at the FIFA World Cup begins in an hour. It's a Group A clash between South Korea and the Czech Republic at Guadalajara. Football updates brought to you by Hisense.
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21: Breeze weather with Harvey Norman. 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
22: Harvey Norman.
0: We're right on the high now and not looking too bad for the rest of our Friday. It's a little bit cloudy, maybe the odd light shower, particularly in the west. We're down to 7 tonight, so it'll be a chilly start again tomorrow. And then cloudy periods with some isolated showers should clear to fine early though, and a high of 16 for Saturday.
21: The Breeze.
0: Just gone one Friday afternoon. Yes, on the downward slide to the weekend and into a half hour of non-stop music. Some great tunes coming up. A massive song from Starship on the way right after Crowded House.

0: Auckland's Breeze on 93.4 with Dionne Warwick and Heartbreaker. Friday afternoon, heading into a busy weekend, particularly with the sport. Eden Park tomorrow afternoon. It is the Blues women first game in the Opiki season. So good luck to the Blues, the NRB Blues tomorrow afternoon. Hopefully get a good crowd at Eden Park for that one. And then, of course, later on tomorrow, we have the Warriors back at home at Go Media Mount Smart. And the weather should be good for both those games. Although, if you're going to the Warriors, I'd take a jacket because it will be chilly by the time that game ends. You see some terrible driving around sometimes, don't you? You think, where'd you get your license from? Bottom of a Weet-Bix pack? In the US, they've done a survey and they've found some very questionable driver behaviour. 15% of US drivers admit to applying makeup. 17% admit to grooming or doing their hair while driving. I've definitely seen people putting the lippy on. 2% of drivers in the US admit to shaving while driving. That seems like it's just asking for trouble. What if you had a pothole? And 6% of US drivers admit to clipping their fingernails while driving. And I can't even figure out how you do that because you need 2 hands. Ugh, at least they're not clipping their toenails, I suppose. On the way soon, Phil Collins and Pharrell Williams coming up on The Breeze.
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0: Auckland's Breeze on 93.4 with Michael McDonald. Ain't no mountain high. Oh, congratulations, Elon Musk. He's become a trillionaire. He's the world's first trillionaire. He has a net worth of about 1.8 trillion New Zealand dollars. Isn't that nice? While so many people are struggling to put food on the table, eh? Get to A from A to B. That's lovely. Who needs that much money? Like, it's just a ridiculous sum of money. I hope he donates quite a bit of it. I'm not sure that he does, but I hope he does, or he starts to, because nobody needs that much money. And a big congratulations to Taylor Swift, because of course I am now a Swiftie. She's become the youngest woman ever inducted into the Songwriters Hall of Fame. Yeah, the previous record was held by Carol Bayer Sager, who was 43 when she joined in 87. So it's been a long time she held that record, but Taylor Swift is now the youngest woman ever inducted into the Hall of Fame for songwriters. All right, if you're going down to field days, either this afternoon or tomorrow. I mean, it might be a bit late to go down this afternoon now, but if you are going down tomorrow, it is very, very busy there. It's absolutely humming, and they've got free parking available at three different spots: Eyesight on Gorstab and Te Awamutu, the Base Tirapa in Hamilton, and the BMX Club in Cambridge. And you can use the park and ride. So you park your car there for free, then you catch a free bus directly to Field Days and back, nice and easy. If you want more details, they're on the Field Days website, or you can head to thebreeze.rover.nz. We're back into a half hour of non-stop tunes after 2 o'clock, Queen and David Bowie, Cyril, and Men at Work coming up on The Breeze.
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17: Good afternoon, I'm KM Adams with the latest at 2. A fire has broken out at a home in the South Auckland suburb of Ōtara while professional firefighters were still on strike. Fire and Emergency says it was called to the single-level house around 12:30. Five trucks attended and there were concerns the flames may spread to a neighbouring property. The blaze has since been brought under control. It's estimated the prison population will increase by almost 4,000 inmates in the next decade. Justice officials are attributing the 35% jump to the impact of recent reforms, which will see more people receive jail sentences and for longer terms. ACT will campaign on hiring more cops for rural areas. The party's new policy includes a target of an extra 100,000 patrol hours each year, along with a dedicated rural crime unit. Carl Dean of Federated Farmers says it's a far better use of police time.
18: Everyone always feels a bit safer when police are, you know, actually patrolling and not sitting on the side of the highway with a speeding camera.
17: A man's been saved from drowning in Northland's Whangaroa Harbour after the community mobilised to rescue him. A member of the public raised the alarm at around 3 this morning after hearing his calls for help. Coordinating with police, local residents ventured out on a privately owned boat and quickly snatched him from the freezing waters. The Crusaders are alert to the dangers of a milestone man in tonight's Super Rugby Pacific semi-final in Hamilton. First five Damien McKenzie will make his 150th appearance for the Chiefs. Crusaders fullback Johnny McNichol says McKenzie is a constant attacking threat.
19: Can do anything with the ball in hand, can kick anywhere, both feet, so just got to be hyper aware when he's got the ball, knowing that anything can happen.
17: And second game at the FIFA World Cup is just kicking off in Guadalajara with South Korea facing the Czech Republic in Group A. Football updates brought to you by Hisense.
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16: Breeze weather with Harvey Norman. Great deals on big brand clothes dryers.
1: Harvey Norman.
0: Right on the high now and not looking too bad for the rest of our Friday. So a little bit cloudy, maybe the odd light shower, particularly in the west. We're down to 7 tonight, so it'll be a chilly start again tomorrow. And then cloudy periods with some isolated showers should clear to fine early though, and a high of 16 for Saturday.
16: The Breeze.
0: Friday afternoon with Sarah. Thanks for tuning in with you listening on the radio, streaming us via Rover. We're into a half hour of non-stop music. Great song from Rock Z on the way, but a Cyril coming up too, right after Minute Work and Down Under.

0: Auckland's Breeze on 93.4 with Jennifer Page and Crush. Oh, it's been chilly at times this week, hasn't it? Especially, you know, overnight in the early morning. So chilly. It's cold enough for snow. And there actually will be snow in the park at Royal Road Reserve in Massey. Tomorrow, they're having the big snow in the park day. So they've got the snow slide there, the snow play, face painting, goats. I'm not sure what goats have to do with snow, but cool that they're going to be there anyway. That's on from 12 to 4 tomorrow, totally free. Thank you to everybody who's texted through this week to get in the draw for that $200 Chemist Warehouse gift card. And the prize pack, hot savings for cold days at Chemist Warehouse. The June catalogue is out now. Bhavani, what do you got planned for the weekend?
1: Nothing special.
0: Nothing special. Okay.
1: Yeah.
0: How about a little bit of shopping?
1: Oh, I love that. Who wouldn't love shopping, Sarah? Who wouldn't love?
0: Who doesn't love it?
1: Especially women.
0: Well, we've got $200 for you to spend at Chemist Warehouse and a Chemist Warehouse prize pack too.
1: Great. I've never had the first gift ever I'm getting.
0: Wow. This is the first time you've won anything.
1: Yeah.
0: Yay. Must be your lucky day. Maybe buy a lottery ticket for tomorrow night, eh?
1: Oh, I think so, because my daughter's around and I just told her you're lucky today. I mean, you, when you are around, it's lucky for me. So it just proved that she is lucky. Because she lives overseas and she's just here for a week.
0: Oh, that's lovely. Well, you enjoy time with your daughter and congratulations.
1: Thank you, Sarah.
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0: 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Beautiful song from All For One on our Friday afternoon. Heck of a lot of you have gotten the draw this week on our Facebook page to win a copy of award-winning best-selling writer Leah Swann's newest novel. It's a lyrical, powerful, dark and devastating novel. Warning, once you start reading, you'll not be able to put this novel down. It's called Later, Only Love Remains. We can give away copies all week on our Breeze Auckland Facebook page. Congratulations to my final winner, who is Andrea Kelly. Well done, Andrea. She said she'd share it with the family over a long weekend at the Batch. Sounds perfect. House of Wellness is back on the Breeze this Sunday morning from 8 till 10. Some fascinating chats coming up this week, including talking about workplace wellness. Employment law expert Max Whitehead returns to discuss Employee Wellness Month, explaining how to have productive conversations with employers regarding well-being in the workplace. Could get some handy tips from that. So that chat plus many more this Sunday from 8 till 10 on the House of Wellness. And you can catch up on the podcast anytime by texting House to 934. Mike Pittu is here after 3 o'clock with some great tunes for your Friday afternoon. Madonna, Elton John and Ed Sheeran on the way on the Breeze.
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3: Good afternoon, I'm KM Adams with the latest at 3. A home in South Auckland's Ōtara has gone up in flames this afternoon while unionised firefighters were on strike. Volunteer crews from as far afield as Pōkeno and Langholm attended before the blaze was brought under control. Labor has requested a formal audit of the Office of the Prime Minister's record keeping. The party points to the recent saga around unrecorded meetings with representatives of both Fonterra and Z Energy. Justice spokesperson Camilla Balich says it's simply not good enough for Christopher Luxon to say there was no record or recollection of the meetings. More than $12 billion has been secured for insurance payouts after natural disasters. Tina Mitchell of the Natural Hazards Commission, which obtained the record-breaking package, says it makes us better prepared.
17: A disaster could happen anywhere, anytime. Reinsurance is a really important part of making sure that there are funds available to go across all of the claims.
3: A dog has been rescued off the coast of England after being blown 4 kilometres out to sea. Bruce, an Alsatian, spent 2 hours in an inflatable kayak. His owner initially tried to swim out to save him, but was forced to give up and call the Coast Guard. A local boat tour company was able to locate the canine and drag him aboard unharmed. To football with Hisense, proud partner of the FIFA World Cup. South Korea playing Czechoslovakia. It's half-time. There's no score. From the same group, Mexico beat South Africa 2-0. And six-time golf major champion Phil Mickelson has been accused of unwanted, inappropriate contact with a female employee at the Farms Golf Club outside San Diego. He's no longer a member at the club, and Mickelson's lawyer told Golf Digest that he denies the allegations.
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20: Just a bit of cloud for the rest of your Friday. Expect the odd shower, particularly overnight. We're down to 7 degrees tonight. Tomorrow, a bit of cloud in the morning, some sun in the afternoon, which is great. A high of 16, currently sitting on 15 degrees.
1: The Breeze.
20: Ah, we made it. Friday afternoon. 30 minutes of non-stop music on the way. Some Ed Sheeran, some TNCNC. Dire Straits in there as well. But let's start off with a bit of

0: It's Eurythmics. And who's that girl? It is Auckland's Breeze 93.4 with Mike on your Friday. Happy birthday, Breeze. He is 20 years old today. It was great hearing from people that have been listening since it started. Been incredible. So thank you for sharing in our celebrations. Thank you for joining us too this Friday afternoon. I tell her she is all go. The weekend is upon us. Blues Opiki underway at Eden Park tomorrow. If you would like to go in the draw for a double pass so you can go and see that match, all you need to do is use the keyword Blues, leave a gap, give us your name and send that off to 934. The Warriors back tomorrow as well, which is great. And here's something you might want to get into at Massey. It's snow in the park. Yes, it returns. This is great. So they basically chuck a bit of snow in and it's at the Royal Road Reserve from 12 till 4 tomorrow. So a free winter event with a snow slide, snow play, face painting, goats and more. So Royal Road Reserve Massey for Snow in the Park 2026 tomorrow. Joan Armour trading up next. Lady Gaga and Bruno Mars, John Mellencamp as well. It is The Breeze.
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4: Cloudy overnight for Auckland, a low of 7 degrees. On the northern, things a bit heavy approaching the Harbour Bridge by the Oniwa Interchange to Silverdale, 38 minutes. On the southern, it's slow heading north from Sylvia Park to Green Lane. From the city to Manukau, 32 minutes to Drury, 49. Building a bit on the southwestern, especially around Puhinui Road. From the city to the airport, 27 minutes.
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0: The Breeze with Mike on your Friday evening. As we say goodbye to the cash call and congratulations to this morning's winner.
1: I think it's 2034.91.
2: Oh, Lynn, it's our last cash call. And you've got it right! You got over $2,000!
0: Yeah! Oh, good yes. on you, Lynn. Brilliant work. And thank you to everybody that has played. Hopefully the cash call returns soon. On the way, new sport and weather. Another 30 minutes of non-stop music straight after that with Go West, Kelly Clarkson, some Billy Idol. And you got to believe it, Johnny Farnham coming up. It's The Breeze.
3: 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The 80s. The 90s. The best of now. The songs we all love play on The Breeze. 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
5: Cloudy overnight for Auckland, a low of 7 degrees. On the northern, it's a pretty quick run to Silverdale, 48 minutes. The northwestern, heavy westbound from Waterview to Te Atatū. On the southern, it's slow northbound from Princes Street to Green Lane, from the city to Manukau, 37 minutes, an hour to Drury. And around the southwestern, pretty heavy Puhinui Road coming from the airport.
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19: Good afternoon, I'm KM Adams with the latest at 4. The latest political poll shows National trailing Labour 5 months out from the election, but the current coalition would still retain power. The Taxpayers Union Courier result puts National on 30.1%, Labour on 32.2%. The Greens and New Zealand First are both on about 11.5%. The Opportunity Party is on 3.2%, one of its best results in this poll. Oil prices are at their lowest in nearly 2 months after President Trump said a peace deal with Iran could be reached as early as this weekend. The price of Brent crude fell to just over $89 per barrel. The ACT Party is angling for a crackdown on rural crime. It will be campaigning for more cops in the countryside with a target of an extra 100,000 patrol hours every year. Carl Dean, a Federated Farmer, says many people have largely given up on calling the police when things go missing.
20: Chainsaw, fuel, motorbike, all that sort of stuff gets stolen on a regular basis. Farmers normally aren't great at reporting it because they know that police resources aren't there sometimes to deal with it.
19: Taylor Swift has become the youngest woman ever inducted into the prestigious Songwriters Hall of Fame. The record was previously held by Carol Bayer Sager, who was 43 when she joined in 1987. And the first of the Super Rugby Pacific semis this evening, a blockbuster match with the Chiefs hosting the Crusaders in Hamilton, a repeat of last year's grand final. And football updates brought to you by Hisense. Game 2 at the World Cup, it's almost done and dusted. It's South Korea 2, Czechia 1. And six-time major golf champion Phil Mickelson is now unwelcome at a course at which he's played and practiced for decades after serious allegations were made against him.
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0: Just a bit of cloud for the rest of your Friday. Expect the odd shower, particularly overnight. We're down to 7 degrees tonight. Tomorrow, a bit of cloud in the morning, some sun in the afternoon, which is great. A high of 16, currently sitting on 15 degrees.
3: The Breeze.
0: 30 minutes of non-stop music and, oh, what a lineup for your Friday. Shania Twain, John Farnham, John Lennon and some Celine Dion, as well as Billy Idol, all coming up next.

0: It's Shania Twain from this moment on. It is Auckland's Breeze 93.4 with Mike on your Friday. And Atomic, the tour, is hitting Auckland's Town Hall August the 15th. This is awesome. Julia Deems bringing together fantastic female artists in New Zealand with an all-female band celebrating music from women in pop. We're talking Rhythmics, Pretenders, Blondie, Madonna, Kate Bush and more. Third year in a row, always sells out. So get your tickets now. Details at breeze.rover.nz. But congratulations to our winners, because we have been giving away some double passes. Richard Culph from Auckland, congratulations. You have a VIP meet and greet with the Atomic Band plus a double pass. So that'll be a great night out a little later on. Enjoy it at the Town Hall. And of course, get your tickets now before it all sells out. Dream Academy, Soul Asylum and Real Life coming up. It's Friday afternoon. It is Auckland's Breeze.
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3: Cloudy overnight for Auckland, a low of 7 degrees. The northern pretty good on the northwestern. We've got reports of a crash around the Te Atatū westbound on-ramp. On the southern, we're hearing there's a crash by the Manukau interchange affecting southbound traffic. It's slow north from Princes Street to Green Lane. And the southwestern, heavy from Puhinui Road through to Mangere.
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0: It's Melissa Etheridge and Bring Me Some Water, Auckland's Breeze 93.4 with Mike. 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Oh, I remember being 20. 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It's the Breeze Drive Home, thanks to AA Insurance. 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Coming up, our Breeze 80s mixtape. We'll check in with traffic as well. Friday evening, you know what it's like in Auckland. Just how bad is it? Our traffic teams are across all of that. And I got shamed out by some little kids at field days in Hamilton this morning. That's coming up. It is Auckland's Breeze.
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5: Cloudy overnight for Auckland, a low of 7 degrees. We've got reports of a crash on the northwestern between Waterview and Rosebank heading west. Also, State Highway 24A off-ramp at Waterview. On the southern, we're hearing there's a crash heading south by the Papakura truck stop. It's pretty slow heading north from Princess Street to Green Lane. At the southwestern, heavy from Manukau to Mangere Bridge.
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20: Good evening, KM Adams here with the latest at 5. The PSA is claiming victory, saying Māori Development Agency Te Puni Kōkiri has reversed its plans for a restructure. The union had filed legal proceedings against the move, which it says would have seen 27 workers lose their jobs. It says a revised proposal will only see minor changes with no job cuts. Te Puni Kōkiri has been approached for comment. A record $12.3 billion reinsurance package has been secured by the Natural Hazards Commission. Chief Executive Tina Mitchell says it shows how robust our system is.
21: Global markets have a choice on who they want to back. They have really strong confidence in New Zealand. It's one of those areas where we're punching above our weight.
20: More Kiwis are leaving than returning home. The latest figures show more than 60,000 citizens departed in the year to April compared to just over 26,000 arriving. It's official. Customers hate the volume of music being too high in shops. One Music NZ, which licenses music for commercial use, surveyed more than 1,200 people. Director Greer Davies told RNZ that almost 40% will walk out of the store if they don't like what's being played, and 42% judge a shop or restaurant by how loud the music is.
22: And that's the second they've entered into that business space. Before they've looked at the menu, before they've spoken to anyone, it's the first thing that they process.
20: A rematch of last year's Super Rugby Pacific Grand Final, the Chiefs and Crusaders face off in the first of the semi-finals this evening. A partly cloudy evening forecast with a light southerly. Kickoff is just after 7. And football updates brought to you by Hisense. Game 2 in the World Cup and one of Asia's top teams, South Korea, has started with a 2-1 comeback win over Czechia. Earlier from the same group, Mexico beat South Africa 2-0.
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1: Breeze weather with Harvey Norman. 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
24: Harvey Norman.
0: Well, a little bit of cloud around for the rest of this evening. We might see an odd shower as well. And southwesterlies. Overnight we're down to 7. Tomorrow, a few showers early morning, but then it should fine up in the afternoon with a high of 16 degrees.
24: The Breeze 80s mixtape.
0: And it's time for three great songs from the 80s because it's just gone 5 o'clock and it's Friday. You want more music, let's talk. So let's get straight to it. This is Phil Collins from 1988 on the soundtrack to the film Buster, which I've never seen, but maybe it's something I can do on the weekend. This is Two Hearts, Friday evening, The Breeze 80s mixtape.

The Proclaimers, I'm on my way. It is Auckland's Breeze 93.4 with Mike. And thank you for all the birthday wishes we had today. Yes, the Breeze, Auckland, 20 years old to this day. Oh, you remember when you turned 20? I can't actually, to be honest. I didn't do anything, I don't think. But yes, oh, if you could go back, what would you change? But anyway, we look forward here on the Breeze. Lots of great music coming up. The Warriors back tomorrow night, that's good. Blues Opiki starting tomorrow. The Blues in the Super Rugby semi-final. She is all go. So too is our music here. As we wrap up the Breeze 80s mixtape with a bit of...

0: It's Joe Cocker and Jennifer Warnes, Up Where We Belong. It is Auckland's Breeze 93.4 with Mike. A lot of you heading to field days tomorrow. A lot of you have been to field days in the last few days because it's pretty quick on the motorway, isn't it? Until you get to the actual field days event and then it takes a wee while. Here's a tip. Use the park and ride and you can get more details at breeze.rover.nz. I was at field days this morning and I spoke to some kids. They 6-7'd me.
1: Kids are a fun part of field days. Ryder, how are you?
2: Good.
1: Whereabouts are you from?
2: I'm from Cambridge.
1: Cambridge and field days, what do you love about it?
2: Seeing the motorbikes, getting new stuff, new jerseys, that's real cool.
1: Oh, you got some new stuff?
2: Yeah.
1: You spent some money or mum and dad spent some money?
2: Mum.
1: Oh, yeah. Good on it. Okay, and Mackenzie, how are you?
3: Good.
1: Yeah, what's your favourite part about field days?
3: Seeing all the cool stuff and, you know.
1: Hanging out with your mates?
3: Yeah.
1: Yeah, yeah. And what brings you here? Do you know somebody that works here?
3: Yeah, and also it's just my first time in ages, so we thought we'd come. And also I've got a teacher's only day, so.
1: Oh, is that why all the kids are here?
3: Yeah.
1: Oh, I thought that. I was like, where are they at school? Oh, teacher's only day. So are you a city girl or a country girl?
3: I'm Cambridge.
1: So. You're Cambridge? That's the perfect answer to that question. Thank you. That sums it up. Hey, will you guys have a great time? Yep. Say hi to everyone listening, guys.
4: Hello!
1: Say happy field days.
4: 6-7!
0: I got 6-7 by some young kids at field days. That was a highlight in all honesty. And what did you love that young girl's answer? Are you city girl or country girl? No, I'm a Cambridge girl. I loved it. Mr. Adele and Soft Cell coming up. It's Auckland's Breeze. Have fun if you're heading to field days tomorrow.
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9: Cloudy overnight for Auckland, a low of 7 on the northern. Reports of a crash heading north around Waido Valley near Sunny Nook Road. It's taking to Constellation Drive, 38 minutes. Very slow from the Harbour Bridge. Looking okay on the northwestern. The southern is slow northbound from Princes Street to Green Lane. The southwestern heavy from Whitty to the southern and Massey Road to Mangere.
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0: It's The Breeze with Mike coming up 6 o'clock. New sport and weather not too far away. Don't forget, we've got tickets to Disclosure Day, the new Steven Spielberg movie. All you need to do is use the keyword movie, leave a gap, give us your name and send that off to 934. Looks really good. About aliens. Have they been keeping it a secret from us? I mean, you know, all these big questions for a Friday night where you're having some refreshing drinks, I guess. Get yourself in the draw and go and see the movie. Might answer some of those questions before you have the next conversation. You can text movie and your name to 934. Disclosure Day is in cinemas now. After the news, Harry Styles, Ice House and Bruce Springsteen on your Friday. It is The Breeze.
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4: Cloudy overnight for Auckland, a low of 7 degrees. On the northern, it's heavy from West Haven to Smales Farm. On the northwestern, we've got reports of a crash heading west at Waterview Interchange. The southern, still fairly slow, northbound from Princes Street to Green Lane. The southwestern looking heavy from Whitty to the southern. And in the other direction, from Massey Road to Mangere.
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2: Evening, KM Adams here with the latest at 6. A sad end to a search operation in Lake Tekapo. Police say divers have located a body in the water that matches the description of a missing man. The search began last night after he entered the water but didn't resurface. His death will be referred to the coroner. A man in his 20s is facing firearm and drug charges after a disorder incident in Palmerston North. Police say CCTV operators saw the man point a gun at a group of people outside a business on the square this morning. Officers were deployed and soon located the alleged offender, as well as a gun, ammunition and drugs in a nearby vehicle. There's been a rise in international migrations. Just shy of 135,000 people arrived during the 12 months to April. Most were New Zealand citizens returning home, followed by those from China. Just over 110,000 departed. There's been a baby boom in the North Island kōkākō population. Breeding pairs of the songbird across the Hunua Ranges have increased by about 60% in the last 4 years. Auckland Council lead ranger Miranda Bennett is deeming it a success story, but says there's still more to do.
20: Our work doesn't stop just because we've had a good breeding season or we've had a good census result.
2: In just over an hour, the first of the Super Rugby Pacific semi-finals, a partly cloudy Hamilton evening. The Chiefs are looking to end a run of three consecutive finals defeats. The Crusaders, as they do so often, look to be peaking at just the right time. And football updates brought to you by Hisense. Day one of the World Cup, South Korea completed a 2-1 comeback win over Czechia. In the same group, Mexico beat South Africa 2-0.
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1: Breeze weather with Harvey Norman. 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
22: Harvey Norman.
0: Well, a little bit of cloud around for the rest of this evening. We might see an odd shower as well. And southwesterlies overnight, we're down to 7. Tomorrow, a few showers early morning, but then it should fine up in the afternoon with a high of 16 degrees.
1: The Breeze.
0: Coming up, Harry Styles, some Ice House, some Fleetwood Mac and Billy Joel in there. The perfect lineup for a Friday night. More music, less talk. It is The Breeze.

0: and Savage Garden. I Want You. And it's The Breeze with Mike on your drive home. 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Wow, Super Rugby semis on. Tonight, of course, we have got the game on the Chiefs Crusaders, and then tomorrow it is the Blues Hurricanes. A lot going on, but on top of that, the Opiki teams are underway this weekend. So honestly, if you get the chance, try and win some tickets off The Breeze or get along yourself. It's always a good day out, and we'll keep you updated. In fact, if you check out The Breeze Facebook page, there's always some competitions there, like chances to win Simple Minds tickets as well. It's Friday night, let's keep the music going. Brian Adams, Eddie Grant and Starship coming up next. It is The Breeze.
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3: Cloudy overnight for Auckland, a low of 7 degrees. On the northern, pretty good heading north. It's heavy southbound from AUT to the Harbour Bridge. All good on the northwest into Massey, 19 minutes. On the southern, just 23 minutes to Monaco and to Drury, 33. But heading north, it's slow from Sylvia Park to Green Lane. Southwestern, still a bit heavy around Massey Road to Mangere.
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0: It's The Breeze with Mike. That is me done for this evening. You look after yourselves, whatever you're doing this weekend. Don't forget, Sunday morning, 8 to 10, Chemist Warehouse, House of Wellness. Always a really interesting show. Stuff you can learn to keep you alive, stuff you probably didn't know that can help you in your day-to-day life. So make sure you join us for that. In the meantime, Jolene James looking after you as we head into the weekend. The Cars, Alex Warren, Bob Marley and the Wailers on the way. It is The Breeze.
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5: Cloudy overnight for Auckland, a low of 7 degrees. On the northern, it's heavy southbound from AUT to the bridge. On the northwestern, reports of a crash west of Te Ata 2. The southern is slow northbound from Sylvia Park to St Mark's Road, and we've got reports of a crash heading south by Mountain Road just before Newmarket. And the southwestern still heavy around Mangere Bridge.
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18: Good evening to you with the latest at 7. I'm Jeff Bryan. Māori development agency Te Puni Kōkiri has denied it backed down on proposed job losses because of legal action. The PSA union claims its decision to file a claim with the Employment Relations Authority resulted in TPK dropping plans to make 27 staff redundant. However, TPK says the change of plan followed consultation with staff. 8 roles were removed, 2 people made redundant. A new political poll shows the leaders of both National and Labour down in the preferred Prime Minister stakes. The Taxpayers' Union Courier result has Christopher Luxon on 18.8%, Chris Hipkins on 17.1%, Winston Peters is next on 12.8% support. The US Secretary of State is doing his best to boost interest in Monday's UFC event at the White House. Marco Rubio is comparing the creation of the combat sports organization to Apollo 11's moon landing in 1969.
19: No one thought that was possible, and we did it. We are a nation founded on doing what no one else dared to do. And at some level, that's what this whole company, what UFC has been.
18: Wairu residents no longer need to steer clear of tap water. A precautionary do not drink notice issued by the military camp has been lifted. To sport, just about to get underway in Hamilton, the first of the Super Rugby Pacific semis, the Chiefs and Crusaders, a blockbuster rivalry at the best of times, a repeat of the grand final last year. And the NBL basketball in New Plymouth this evening underway in just on half an hour. The Taranaki Airs hosting the Tauranga Five, both sides close to playoff spots. Mainly cloudy for Auckland with the southerly, an overnight low of 9. There may be some fog about tomorrow morning, heading into a partly cloudy day with a light southerly and a high of 17.
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5: Happy weekend. It's the Wine Town with Jolene. We got there. Coming up, we've got The Cars, Alex Warren, Bob Marley and the Wailers. Great song for them. And Sixpence, None the Richer on The Breeze.

will fade eventually. So if our time is running out, day after day, we'll make the mundane a masterpiece. Oh my, my love, I take one look at you, you're taking me out.

0: Love that song from Alison Moyet. It's Auckland's Breeze on 93.4 Friday night with Jolene. And it's been a bit chilly at night, hasn't it? Did you realise that in the last couple of nights we got down to 0.3 degrees at the airport? How crazy is that? They're even saying we might get a few frosts over the next few days. And if you're wondering why, well, we've got this beautiful piece of high pressure above us at the moment. If you've got a barometer at your house like I have, you'll be seeing it sitting really high. That, with clear skies and light winds, means that the heat disappears overnight, and that's why we can end up with a very frosty start. Not so good for the garden, because I don't think many of us living here have got, you know, things in the garden that don't cope with frost. So that is a problem, let alone keeping ourselves warm, eh? On the way, we've got more great music for your Friday night. Oh, such a good song coming from Wham, the Pointer Sisters, and Charlie Puth is just one call away on Auckland's Breeze.
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2: The Breeze Wind Down with Russells, New Zealand's curtain and blind specialists. 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I know it's been a bumpy road. It's the widest variety of music. And it plays on the Breeze.

0: It's Culture Club on the Breeze, Wind Down with Jolene. Friday night, always such a good feeling on a Friday, isn't it? And Angus has given me a call, 0800 273 393. What can I play for you, Angus?
1: Head Over Heels.
0: Tears for Fears.
1: Yeah.
0: Fantastic song. Do you know, I wish that they would decide to come to New Zealand. I would love to see them in concert.
1: That'd be great.
0: It absolutely would be. Well, we've got Simple Minds coming now and we've got Human League, so hopefully they'll get the message from those guys how good it is here.
1: Yeah.
0: All right, you have a great weekend, Angus. Always good to hear from you. Get in touch if you've got a song you want to hear. You can send me a text. Text request your name and the song to 934. So glad I stole my sister's cassette of this album. Oh, it was brilliant. Played it over and over. It's Tears for Fears on The Breeze.

0: It's The Breeze, Wind Down with Jolene. It has been such a blast giving you the chance to win cash, a share of $20,000 with The Breeze Cash Call, and we've wrapped it up today and given it all away. Yes, we had a winner this morning of over $2,000, which was very, very exciting. Good on you if you're one of our winners, and I know there were thousands of people who entered and did miss out, but we've got some pretty cool stuff coming up that you can listen out to win. Something pretty cool we'll be telling you about from Monday next week. So make sure you keep listening to The Breeze and keep your eye on thebreeze.rover.nz, because always good stuff to win there too. Coming up, latest news, we'll check weather as well. Tina Turner's coming, Teddy Swims and Hot Chocolate on The Breeze.
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9: Good evening to you with the latest at 8. I'm Geoff Bryan. The latest political poll shows National trailing Labour 5 months out from the election, but the current coalition would still retain power. The Taxpayers Union Curia result puts National on 30.1%, Labour on 32.2%. Police found a body in Lake Tekapor this afternoon following a report of a person entering the water around 8 o'clock last night. Police say the body matches the description of the missing man. And police are appealing for information after an unattended light blue dinghy was found at Hehe Beach on Doubtless Bay in the far north. It was found around 5 o'clock last night. In sport, a blazing start by the Chiefs gave them the whip hand in the Super Rugby Pacific semi against the Crusaders. The Chiefs led 28-0 after 25 minutes. They've carried on with it. It's half-time in Hamilton. The Chiefs with an astonishing 42-5 lead. It's been breathtaking. The Chiefs scoring 6 converted tries. And an investigation by the Sydney Morning Herald has revealed the NRL's top referee, Ashley Klein, was allowed to officiate in the code's biggest games, despite having had a gambling problem that cost him hundreds of thousands of dollars. Mainly cloudy for Auckland with the southerly, an overnight low of 9. There may be some fog about tomorrow morning, heading into a partly cloudy day with a light southerly and a high of 17.
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0: How good does it feel to be the weekend, eh? This is The Wine Town with Jolene. The amazing voice of Teddy Swims is on the way. Hot Chocolate, Tracy Chapman and Tina Turner on The Breeze.

0: It's Anastasia, Auckland's Breeze on 93.4. Football World Cup kicked off today. I know there are a lot of bars around Auckland. They're going to have the tallies just permanently glued. I know one of my sons was watching. There were two games today. I think it's at least two. And he was glued to those. So, yes, the All Whites first game. That's the thing we all want to know. There's a few players from Auckland FC in the team. It is next Tuesday afternoon, 1 o'clock. What a fantastic time for us to watch in New Zealand. They're playing in LA. And that'll be free on TVNZ Plus. You don't have to do anything fancy like get, well, you know, you do need the app if you've got a, you know, modern kind of TV. So or otherwise, Freeview, whatever. But TVNZ, you should be able to watch it. However you watch TVNZ, go the All Whites. On the way, we've got Olivia Newton-John from Greece, Madonna and Maria McKee on Auckland's Breeze.
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9: The Nick Scali half-yearly clearance is on now with everything reduced across the entire Nick Scali range. Everything is reduced during the half-yearly clearance. On now at Nick Scali, Wado Park, Mount Wellington and St. Luke's.
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0: It's the Breeze Wind Down on a Friday with Jolene. Heading into the weekend, I reckon going to the movies is always a good plan on the weekend. I went last weekend, actually, and really enjoyed it. It was Sunday morning. It was just a good thing to do. And our must-see movie is in cinemas right now, so you could go and see it over the weekend. You could probably go and see it tonight, actually. There might still be a screening or two. It's Disclosure Day, and it is directed by Steven Spielberg.
1: What's happening to me? I'm frightened out of my wits.
2: 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You have someone else.
1: Daniel Kellner.
3: Who is this?
1: Do not go back to the house. They found you. I don't know who you are, but they're going to kill you.
0: Oh, honestly. Steven Spielberg says we deserve to know the truth. If you found out we weren't alone, if someone showed you, proved it to you, would that frighten you? Oh, it looks so, so good. So if you want to get in to win free tickets, just text MOVIE to 934. You're in to win a double pass. On the way, we have got the latest news and sport. We'll check weather. Wilson Phillips coming up, Crowded House and 660. Oh, a couple of good Kiwi songs on the Breeze.
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16: Good evening to you with the latest at 9. I'm Jeff Ryan. A body was found this afternoon in the search for a man missing in Lake Takapo. The police dive squad was called after reports of a person entering the water last night and failing to emerge. A record $12.3 billion reinsurance package has been secured by the Natural Hazards Commission. Chief Executive Tina Mitchell says it shows how robust our system is. And police are appealing for information after an unattended dinghy was found at Hehe Beach in Doubt Bay in the far north. Police would like to rule out the vessel being linked to anyone missing or in distress. In sport, the Chiefs produce a first half from which it was impossible to look away in the Super Rugby Pacific semi in Hamilton. To demolish a side like the Crusaders in that 40 minutes was stunning. The Chiefs led 42-5 at the break, six converted tries, a try apiece in the second half, final score 49-12. And Rugby League with Machinery House, just the one Friday night NRL game this weekend because of Origin 2 on Wednesday. In an hour, the Dolphins hosting the Roosters and the Warriors at home to the Sharks tomorrow evening. Mainly cloudy for Auckland with the southerly, an overnight low of 9. There may be some fog about tomorrow morning, heading into a partly cloudy day with a light southerly and a high of 17.
4: The Breeze.
0: Happy Friday night. It's the Wine Town with Jolene. Coming up, we've got a song from Wilson Phillips that got a second shot at life in the movie Bridesmaids. Crowded House, 660 in Fleetwood Mac.

0: John Mellencamp, Jack and Diane, Auckland's Breeze on 93.4. It's the wind down with Jolene. 20 years of the Breeze Auckland today. Yep. 12th of June 2006, we launched, and Robert and Jeanette were there at the start this morning on the show. They had lots of fun celebrating that. Amazing messages coming through. And thank you so much. Whether you've been listening to the Breeze Auckland just for a little while or for a long time, just great to have you with us. Amazing cake as well. And lots of photos have come out of the woodwork. You can check out a cool video on the Breeze Auckland Facebook page of all of that. It's funny to think back to 2006. The Prime Minister was Helen Clark. The Mayor of Auckland, Dick Hubbard. We had that massive power blackout in Auckland on the day that we launched the Breeze. Hours on end. So many people affected by that because of some crazy strong wind. Sign language became an official language of New Zealand as well in that year. And the All Blacks won the Tri Nations. Of course they did. On the way, we've got Ed Sheeran, Michael Jackson and One Night in Bangkok on Auckland's Breeze.
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1: 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I don't need a camera to capture. It's the widest variety of music. Every time I see you, I'm trying to. And it plays on the Breeze.

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1: It's Auckland's breeze. It's the breeze. 93.4. It's the Wine Tower with Jolene. So looking forward to seeing our defending champion Blues Opiki women's team take the stage again. They are in action tomorrow afternoon at Eden Park, meeting the Hurricanes Poa. Kick off 2:05 for that. Could be a good family thing to do tomorrow afternoon. They've got new and returning faces in the side, so that squad is full of excitement. Have a think about going along tomorrow. We'll check the latest news and sport in a couple of minutes. Let you know how the weather's doing for the weekend. Heart on the way, Adele and Didi Smash on Auckland's Breeze.
0: The widest variety of music plays on the Breeze. The 80s, the 90s, the best of now. The songs we all love play on the Breeze. The Breeze Wind Down with Russells, New Zealand's best value curtain and blind experience.
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15: Good evening to you with the latest at 10. I'm Jeff Ryan. Police found a body in Lake Takapo this afternoon following a report of a person entering the water around 8 o'clock last night. Police say the body matches the description of the missing man. And police are appealing for information after an unattended dinghy was found at Hihi Beach on Doubtless Bay in the far north. It was found around 5 o'clock last night. The light blue dinghy is approximately 6 feet with a worn off-white interior. The latest political poll shows National trailing Labour 5 months out from the election, but the current coalition would still retain power. The Taxpayers' Union Curia result puts National on 30.1%, Labour on 32.2%. In sport, a rampaging first 40 minutes by the Chiefs in the Super Rugby Pacific semi in Hamilton. The highly regarded Crusaders were reduced to being almost as much as spectators as those in the stands. The Chiefs ran in 6 converted tries. By halftime, were out to a 42-5 lead. Final score 49-12. And Rugby League with Machinery House, the NRL weekend continuing. Just underway, the Dolphins hosting the Roosters. The Warriors play the Sharks tomorrow evening. Mainly cloudy for Auckland with the southerly, an overnight low of 9. There may be some fog about tomorrow morning, heading into a partly cloudy day with a light southerly and a high of 17.
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1: It's the Wine Town with Jolene. 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Chris Isaacs coming up with Wicked Game. 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

0: It's the Bee Gees, the Auckland's Breeze on 93.4. It's the Wind Down with Jolene. We've got an amazing zoo here, of course, in Auckland. But interesting to see that Wellington Zoo need a bit of help at the moment. They've got a new baby chimp that was born a couple of months ago. They're trying to work out a name. And I like all the suggestions. I'm a bit torn. There's four of them. If you want to jump on thebreeze.rover.nz, you can take a look and also see some photos of the cute chimp as well. I mean, I know it's, you know, down in Wellington, but we can help them out, can't we? Make a few suggestions. So take a look at that and maybe go and see the chimpanzees at our zoo. On the way, we've got Barbara Streisand, Simple Minds and Prince on Auckland's Breeze.
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0: It's the Breeze Wind Down Friday with Jolene heading into the weekend, and Sunday morning looking forward to the House of the Wellness. It's back with Mike Peru. Thanks to Chemist Warehouse, 2 hours on the radio that'll help you get well, stay well, live well every day. Lots of interesting guests this Sunday. Men's Health Week next week. So health coach and ambassador Kent Johns is talking supporting men's physical and mental health and often overlooked aspects of men's well-being. And also NAD Plus supplements. I don't have a clue what they are. I don't even know if you say it that way. It might be NAD Plus supplements. But Dr. Kevin Glucina is talking about how popular they've become, what they are, the hype surrounding them, and their potential role in brain health and healthy aging. Just some of what's on the show Sunday, 8 till 10. And you can catch up on previous episodes, any of the chats on the House of Wellness podcast. Just text House to 934. B52s are on the way, Shaboozy and Whitney Houston on The Breeze.
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0: Hot in the City from Billy Idol. Auckland's breeze on 93.4. Not all that hot for us tonight, going down to a low of 7. I mean, it's not as bad as it was a couple of nights ago when it got down around 0, which is absolutely crazy, isn't it, for Auckland? Now, this coming Sunday night, don't be alarmed if your phone makes that awful squealing noise, because they're doing the nationwide test of the emergency mobile alert, 6 to 7. So the big tip is that if you do like me and you hit okay and then you miss, and it goes, you miss reading it, instead of doing that, just adjust the volume on your phone, turn it down, and then you can still see it and read it. Yes. On the way, we have got a great song from 660, Bryan Adams, and from the 80s, The Communards on Auckland's Breeze.
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0: the Breeze Wind Down with Jolene. Almost into Saturday, and congratulations if you happen to win with the Breeze Cash Call. We wrapped it up today. We've given away $20,000 in cash. The cash man had a blast making all the calls, and I know all our winners were so excited. Almost everybody that got a call won, which was fantastic. And we'll have lots more chances for you to win all sorts on the Breeze. In fact, if you go to thebreeze.rover.nz right now, there are a few chances there. On the way, we've got the Eurythmics, Phil Collins, Johnny Hates Jazz and Paloma Faith on The Breeze.
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0: Simple Minds are coming to Auckland with The Breeze on their V Tour, celebrating five decades of music. 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
1: Is on now with everything reduced across the entire Nick Scali range. Everything is reduced during the half-yearly clearance. On now at Nick Scali, Wano Park, Mount Wellington and St. Luke's.
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12: Good morning, I'm Kay Yam Adams with the latest at 6. A man will be appearing in Greymouth Court later today on charges of grooming. Police were investigating the 54-year-old Hokitika local, whom they believe had been talking and meeting up with a 13-year-old. He's accused of exposing youth to indecent material and sexually grooming a young person. A top economist says a return to pre-COVID visitors numbers remains a while away. Arrivals are at 94% of pre-pandemic levels after a 2.3% lift in April. Infometrics' Nick Brunston says the Middle East conflict will have long-lasting travel implications.
13: Even if everything is all sorted tomorrow, but so much disruption coming down the pipeline in terms of oil prices, that's still going to knock around the cost of fuel for airlines and therefore the cost of airfares.
12: Researchers have finally found cross-laminated timber that withstands earthquakes. A team from Auckland Uni successfully put the wood product through seismic testing. Lecturer Ashkan Hashimi says they were joined by more than 60 industry professionals.
14: Many of them were surprised that the building did not have any damage. They're not used to it. They're used to see a shake cause some damage, in many cases irrecoverable damage.
12: The Chiefs have booked their place in the Super Rugby finals after thrashing the Crusaders 49-12 in Hamilton. They scored 42 points in the first half, but were a little quieter in the second. Coach Jono Gibbs.
15: Clinical. Any mistake, we pounced. We were ready, all on the same page. The second half was a little bit difficult to keep that rhythm alive.
12: The Hurricanes host the Blues tonight. And New Zealand cricket legend Kane Williamson has retired from all international cricket with immediate effect.
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7: Harvey Norman.
12: Decreasing cloudiness for Auckland today with light southerlies. We've got a high of 16, dropping down to 8 tonight. Tomorrow's partly cloudy with light westerlies, a high of 18. Cloudy Monday.
16: Just gone 6. Saturday morning with Sarah. Happy weekend. We're into some great music soon. John Waite is coming up with an awesome song. Stan Walker on the way too, right after Nick Kershaw and The Riddle.

0: Alana Miles and Black Velvet on The Breeze. Did you know that song's about Elvis? If you listen to the words, it actually makes quite a lot of sense. But if you just sort of, you know, listen to it in the background, you might not have even known that it was actually about Elvis. It wasn't written by Alana Miles. It was written by a guy called Christopher Ward. And he got the idea for the song when he was a VJ for a Canadian music channel. And he was sent to Memphis to cover the 10th anniversary of Elvis's death. And he sort of looked around at all these people who were, you know, be impacted by Elvis's life. And he wrote that song, which, by the way, Alana Miles got completely done over by her record company when she recorded that song. She received her first ever royalty check for that massive, massive hit in 2008. Wow, that's nuts. Of course, it came out in 89. Crazy. On the way soon, Belinda Carlisle, Fleetwood Mac, and Lighthouse Family coming up on The Breeze.
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0: Auckland's Breeze on 93.4 with Dave Dobbin and the Herbs. Slice of Heaven, what a great song for a Saturday morning. And a lot of people looking forward to seeing Dave Dobbin at the Civic next month. That's come up quick, 25th of July. He'll have an 8-piece band with him, and that includes his son Eli Dobbin on percussion. Very cool to have at a family fair, isn't it? He's been struggling recently. He's, you know, got Parkinson's, and he says some days he struggles to get a sentence out. But he's also working on a book at the moment, and it's this lyric book with anecdotes, which I reckon would be fascinating to read. And of course, that show at the Civic is going to be a big one. It's almost sold out, and he says playing at the Civic is kind of like his church. So it'll be a great show. If you want to go along, there's a few tickets left. You can get them through Ticketmaster. On the way soon, REM, Aretha Franklin and Dermot Kennedy coming up on The Breeze.
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0: the breeze. It's almost 7 o'clock. Saturday morning, tomorrow morning between 8 and 10, we have the House of Wellness on the breeze, helping you get well, stay well, and live well every day. Some great chats on the show tomorrow, including a chat with health coach and ambassador Kent Johns ahead of Men's Health Week, which is next week. And Kent shares advice on supporting men's physical and mental health and discusses often overlooked aspects of men's well-being. So that and more great chats tomorrow morning on the House of Wellness from 8 till 10. And of course, you can catch up on the House of Wellness podcast anytime. All the chats from throughout the year by texting HOUSE to 934. Back into the music after 7. Phil Collins in there, a bit of Alex Warren and Ella Henderson, and Jimmy Barnes on the way on the breeze.
1: 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Robert and Jeanette.
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13: Kia ora, KM Adams here with the latest at 7. Crews have subdued the fire which broke out at Wellington Airport last night. Fire and emergency was called to the domestic terminal at around 7pm. Only one flight was cancelled this morning and Air New Zealand is supporting impacted customers. A fire investigator will be on the scene later today. Police are appealing for information after an unattended dinghy washed up on a far north beach. Officers found a used fishing net, a seat cushion and a wooden bench on the vessel yesterday in Hihi. Teams are ruling out that someone is missing or in distress but are still wanting to find the owner as a precaution. Pakistan's Prime Minister is claiming that a peace deal between Iran and the US is in its final drafting phase. The statement has been backed by Iran's Foreign Minister, who wrote online that framework is pending finalisation. Kiwi researchers have seen strong results from seismic tests of cross-laminated timber. They used Auckland Uni facilities to show it can withstand some serious shaking. Lecturer Ashkan Hashimi says this locally produced product could be a significant export for New Zealand.
14: We have excellent timber products. It's just a matter of utilizing them. Given the situation we have in terms of earthquake and wind, I'm pretty sure that we can be a global leader.
13: New Zealand cricketer Kane Williamson has retired from the game with immediate effect.
15: I've given everything to this team and it's given me a lot more, I think, in return.
13: He retires as New Zealand's leading all-format run scorer. The Chiefs pummeled the Crusaders 49-12 in Super Rugby semis last night, and kicking off in the first of two FIFA World Cup games today in Toronto, it's Canada against Bosnia and Herzegovina. And later, the United States play Paraguay in Los Angeles.
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17: Harvey Norman.
13: Decreasing cloudiness for Auckland today with light southerlies. We've got a high of 16, dropping down to 8 tonight. Tomorrow's partly cloudy with light westerlies, a high of 18. Cloudy Monday.
0: Happy Saturday. Hope you've got lovely weekend planned. Maybe a few jobs, lots of relaxing. We're into some great music with Phil Collins coming up right after Jimmy Barnes.

0: Auckland's Breeze on 93.4 with Blondie and The Tide Is High. Oh, if you love Blondie and like the Eurythmics, Pretenders, Madonna, all the big female artists, you'll love Atomic. Sold out shows across the country last time. They are back and they'll be at the Town Hall here in Auckland on the 15th of August. So if you want to go along and see an incredible lineup of musicians for a massive celebration of women in pop and rock led by powerhouse vocalist and musical director Julia Deans, get your tickets. They're on sale now. We've got all the details at thebreeze.rover.nz. On the way soon, Climby Fisher and Annie Lennox coming up on The Breeze.
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0: Auckland's Breeze on 93.4 with Cyndi Lauper and True Colours. Just a reminder, tomorrow night between 6 and 7pm we have the testing of the emergency alert system. So if you've got a mobile phone, it will make that god-awful noise and scare you even if you're prepared for it. It always makes me jump between 6 and 7 tomorrow night. But at least, you know, it won't be in the middle of a Warriors game like it was last year. 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Warriors, of course, are playing tonight, 7:30 at Go Media Mount Smart. Up the Waz. On the way soon, Elton John and Dua Lipa and Toto coming up on The Breeze.
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0: Breeze. It is almost 8 o'clock Saturday morning. New movie came out on Thursday. This looks really good. This is a big action blockbuster directed by Steven Spielberg. It's called Disclosure Day.
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0: Sounds good, eh? Big stars in this one too. Emily Blunt, Josh O'Connor, Colin Firth and more. And it's in cinemas now. So if you would like to go and see Disclosure Day for free, just text MOVIE to 934. We'll put you in the draw for a double pass. Back into the music after 8 o'clock with Niall Horan and Anne-Marie and Eric Carmen coming up on The Breeze.
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6: The Nick Scali half-yearly clearance is on now, with everything reduced across the entire Nick Scali range. Everything is reduced during the half-yearly clearance. On now at Nick Scali, Wado Park, Mount Wellington and St. Luke's.
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18: Morning, I'm KM Adams with the latest at 8. A fire investigator will be looking into last night's blaze at Wellington Airport. Crews have extinguished flames that broke out in the domestic terminal at around 7 p.m. Flights are operating normally today, with airlines supporting impacted customers. Meanwhile, there are fog restrictions in place at Auckland Airport. 15 regional flights have been delayed due to low visibility. Domestic main trunk and international halls remain unaffected. One of the world's most celebrated artists, David Hockney, has died at 88. He's considered one of the most influential and defining figures in contemporary art. British art historian Richard Morris says he pioneered investigations into vision and space, unlike anyone else. There are some who are not happy about Elon Musk's new trillionaire status. Senator and former presidential candidate Elizabeth Warren says it's unethical.
19: We're living in a time when more and more people are just hanging on by their fingernails to survive in this economy. And Elon Musk has more money and more wealth than anyone in human history.
18: The Chiefs are through to the Super Rugby Grand Final after thrashing the Crusaders 49-12 in Hamilton. Coach Jono Gibbs said it was a just reward for his side.
20: We enjoy this moment right now. There's a lot of people who have worked extremely hard to put ourselves in a position to go back to the final.
18: The Hurricanes host the Blues in the second semi, kick-off at 7 o'clock tonight. And black cap Kane Williamson has retired from cricket with immediate effect. He will not continue in the current Test series against England.
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18: Decreasing cloudiness for Auckland today with light southerlies. We've got a high of 16, dropping down to 8 tonight. Tomorrow's partly cloudy with light westerlies, a high of 18. Cloudy Monday.
0: Just gone 8, Saturday morning with Sarah. I hope you're having a great start to your weekend as we get into some great music. REO Speedwagon and Niall Horan and Anne-Marie coming up after Eric Carmen.

0: Auckland's Breeze on 93.4 with Four Seasons, which it kind of has been this week, hasn't it? We've had beautiful days, we've had very windy days, and we've had very, very cold nights and early mornings. In fact, not even just early morning. Like, was it Thursday? It was so cold. It was a lovely day, but it was so cold right into the afternoon. We've got a big celebration of James Jules Top's life coming up next Friday at the Viaduct Events Centre. An incredible woman. This will be an amazing celebration of her life. So if you want to go along at the Viaduct Event Centre next Friday, 2 o'clock in the afternoon, tickets are free. You can get them online. General public is more than welcome to attend. Just go to moshtix.co.nz and you can get up to 4 tickets for totally free. And if you can't make it to the event, they are going to live stream it. So we'll give you more details on that next week. On the way soon, Foreigner, Cool and the Gang, and the Backstreet Boys coming up on The Breeze.
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Auckland's Breeze. I'm 93.4 with the Travelling Wilburys. Saturday morning with Sarah. You might have noticed a giant minion in Ponsonby. Have you seen him? He's massive, 2.6 metre high. That is James, a brand new minion. And on the billboard next to him, there's a monster, Irene, sort of bursting through the billboard. And that's because the Minions and Monsters movie is coming out in a couple of weeks' time on the 25th of June. That's why that giant minion is there. Also coming out this month is Toy Story 5. And they had the premiere for that, the world premiere, on Wednesday in Hollywood. So all the stars were there, including Taylor Swift, because she's got a new song out in that movie, and she actually joined Randy Newman, who does all the music, for a bit of a duet. Something

0: Man, I do love this song. I'm definitely going to see the movie on the way soon. Roxette, Casey and the Sunshine Band, and Dave Dobbin coming up on The Breeze.
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12: 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Anyway, on June the 14th, between 6 and 7 p.m., listen out for the emergency mobile alert.
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0: 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How nice would that be for the weekend? On the way after 9 o'clock, Tina Turner, George Michael and Alex Warren coming up on The Breeze.
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16: Kia ora, I'm Kay Yam Adams with the latest at 9. 10 regional flights have been cancelled out of Auckland Airport due to fog restrictions. Low visibility has already delayed 17 others around the country. International halls remain unaffected. Meanwhile, there's still flow-on flight disruptions at Wellington Airport after last night's fire. Fens responded to reports of smoke at the domestic terminal around 7 p.m. Air New Zealand says only one flight was cancelled this morning and operations are slowly returning to normal. An activist group is calling for the Superfund to end its investments in Palantir. The Peter Thiel-owned tech company is linked to a range of controversies, including its strategic partnership with the Israeli military. Anti-war Aotearoa says the Superfund currently has $140 million invested in the company, which it alleges is a violation of laws preventing it from putting its money in businesses which could cause reputational damage to New Zealand. Five-time Grammy winner and Canadian singer Michael Bublé opens Canada's FIFA World Cup.
17: Well, baby, bring that love.
16: He's headlining the opening ceremony alongside Alanis Morissette in Toronto. And Black Caps batter Kane Williamson has pulled up stumps on his international career midway through the Test series with England. Williamson says he's given the game all he can and it's given back to him.
17: Just feels like the right time for me to step away, and I feel really good about it.
16: The Chiefs have booked their place in a fifth Super Rugby final in 6 years after beating the Crusaders 49-12 in Hamilton. And co-hosts Canada have come back against Bosnia and Herzegovina in their World Cup encounter, 1-1 late in the second half.
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20: Harvey Norman.
16: Decreasing cloudiness for Auckland today with light southerlies. We've got a high of 16, dropping down to 8 tonight. Tomorrow's partly cloudy with light westerlies, a high of 18. Cloudy Monday.
0: Just gone 9, Saturday morning the with breeze. Sarah. Alex Warren is on the way. He'll be at Spark Arena in August, which is rapidly approaching, isn't it? George Michael coming up too, right after Tina Turner.

0: Taking It Easy, The Breeze.
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0: Auckland's Breeze on 93.4 with the Police. And before that, Alex Warren, Ordinary. Oh, such a beautiful song. Can you imagine what the crowd's going to be like? It'll be such a big sing-along when he's at Spark Arena on the 24th of August. I see the Tall Blacks playing a game at Spark Arena next month, 3rd of July. They take on Philippines. If you're into basketball, you might want to get along to that one. On the way soon, UB40 Split Ends and Human League coming up. Now, they will also be in the country in February next year. So, got three shows, and we get to see them on February 13th at Ketakanawa Theatre. It's the Greatest Hits Tour. So, if you want tickets for that, they are on sale. We've got all the details at thebreeze.rover.nz.
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She's had a few medical issues. I think she had a stroke, actually, which left her not able to sing or anything. But she seems to be on a bit of a comeback. She's had a bit of a makeover, and she's teamed up with Cornetto to do a bit of a remake of their song.

0: 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It's like an Anna Wintour kind of cut and a Cornetto tracksuit. She's looking very, very cool. This one's going to be banging at the nightclubs. On the way soon, Dido and Pointer Sisters coming up on The Breeze.
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0: Auckland's Breeze on 93.4. Almost 10 o'clock, and a few people getting a wee flight down to Wellington to cheer on the Blues tonight. And a number of people have been down in Hamilton this week for field days, which is massive. It's been so busy there this week. If you are going down there today, there is a free park and ride option, which is, you know, considering how busy it is at field days, might be a good shout. So free parking available at iSight on Gorstav and Te Awamutu, the base Te Rapa in Wellington, and the BMX Club in Cambridge, which is on the corner of Milton and Lamb Street in Cambridge. So then you can catch a free bus directly to field days and back. Nice and easy. You don't have the hassle of trying to figure out a park, trying to get in and out of there. And if you want any details on that, it's all on the Field Days website or at thebreeze.rover.nz. Back into a half hour of non-stop music after 10 o'clock on The Breeze. Bonnie Raitt's in there, a bit of Adele, and Huey Lewis and the news.
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4: The Nick Scali half-yearly clearance is on now, with everything reduced across the entire Nick Scali range. Everything is reduced during the half-yearly clearance. On now at Nick Scali, Wado Park, Mount Wellington and St. Luke's.
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7: Good morning, I'm KM Adams with the latest at 10. Fog is causing major disruptions at Auckland Airport. Almost 20 domestic flights have been cancelled and around 17 more are delayed. International hauls have gotten away unscathed so far. Customers are being asked to keep an eye on the airport's website for updates. And firefighters are being praised for their response to a fire at Wellington Airport last night. Crews were alerted after signs of smoke at the domestic terminal around 7 p.m. MP for Otaki, Tim Costley, was one of the affected passengers.
5: All the fire engines sort of drove past us as they arrived, and we
13: we could see there was a lot responding. We could see smoke coming out of the terminal.
7: Flights are resuming today. With Elon Musk's new trillionaire status, Senator and former presidential candidate Elizabeth Warren says it's an example of why a wealth tax is needed.
20: Today's marker should be a wake-up call that enough is enough.
7: And Sir David Beckham is the first footballer to receive a star on the Hollywood Walk of Fame. He was joined by his wife Victoria and longtime friend Tom Cruise, who shared a few words.
21: And nobody, and I mean nobody, deserves it more, my friend.
7: And the Chiefs have sealed their place in the Super Rugby finals after thrashing the Crusaders 49-12 in Hamilton. They scored 42 points in the first half, but were a little quieter in second, coach Jono Gibbs.
22: Clinical, any mistake, we pounced. We were already all on the same page. The second half was a little bit difficult to keep that rhythm alive.
7: The Hurricanes host the Blues tonight. And New Zealand cricket legend Kane Williamson has retired from all international cricket with immediate effect.
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24: The Breeze Accurate Traffic.
25: Auckland's roads and traffic were actually moving pretty smoothly across the city right now. Those heading from the city to Waikato for the field days to get to the Bombays is going to take you around about 38 minutes. If you're heading out west from the city, you're going to do that in about 16. And on the northern from the city to Albany, expect about 20 minutes.
24: Breeze weather with Harvey Norman. 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
26: Harvey Norman.
7: Decreasing cloudiness for Auckland today with light southerlies. We've got a high of 16, dropping down to 8 tonight. Tomorrow's partly cloudy with light westerlies, a high of 18. Cloudy Monday.
0: Just gone 10, Saturday morning with Sarah. Happy Saturday. We're into a half hour of non-stop music. Bonnie Raitt, Fleetwood Mac, some absolute bangers from them coming up. Huey Lewis in the news first though, and Stuck With You.

0: Auckland's Breeze on 93.4 with Matchbox 20. A few different things happening around the city today. Carnaval Latino is on, actually it started about half an hour ago. It's on until 3 this afternoon in Freiburg Square and inside the Alan Melville Centre. There's also the Beers and Brawls at the Beer Spot in Takapuna. So this is live, full contact, medieval combat with real armour and steel. How cool is that to go and watch? It's totally free to go along to that. Today is also Gin Day. It's World Gin Day, which I find fascinating because it didn't start as a like social drink. It actually originated in the Netherlands as Geneva, a juniper-flavoured medicinal spirit. And Dutch soldiers, yeah, they drank it for courage during the 30 Years' War. That's where the whole Dutch courage thing comes from. English soldiers, they obviously liked it. They brought it home and it sort of evolved into the gin that we know and love today. Gin gin for a gin gin. On the way soon, Tiffany, Cranberries and Hall & Oates coming up on The Breeze.
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0: It's The Breeze. Almost 11 o'clock on The Breeze weekend with budget car rentals. 20% off car, truck and van hire if you book before the 13th of July. And that's valid for travel before the 30th of November. So T's and C's apply for that one. If you'd like to get yourself in the draw to win a $100... I was going to say a cash voucher. It's not. It's just $100 cash. Just straight up cash. How good would that be? Just text budget to 934 and we'll put you in the draw to win $100 cash thanks to Budget Rentals. After 11, we're back into a half hour of non-stop music. 6:60 on the way. Brian Adams and Rick Astley coming up on The Breeze.
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16: Morning, KM Adams here with the latest at 11. One person has died at the scene of a three-vehicle crash in Waikato. Emergency services were called out to an intersection near Tipoi around 2 this morning. The incident involved a car, truck and trailer. Fog is causing serious disruptions at Auckland Airport this morning. Almost 30 domestic flights have been cancelled so far, and over a dozen more are delayed. Those travelling internationally have managed to get away so far. A fire at Wellington Airport last night, disrupting several flights, has highlighted the importance of quality equipment. MP for Otaki, Tim Costley, was on site.
17: Last night demonstrated the need for them, and it looks like they were all working, did a great job, but that's why we want to make sure we're all over this stuff for whatever might come in the future.
16: Iran's foreign minister claims a peace deal with the US has never been closer. President Donald Trump confirmed this statement by sharing the announcement on his personal Truth Social account. Pakistan's leader shared the sentiment, saying negotiators are working to finalise agreements. David Hockney, a widely renowned pop art pioneer, has died at the age of 88. Many consider him to be the most influential contemporary artist in history. King Charles paid tribute online and says he'll miss David's beloved yellow crocs, which helped brighten Palace occasions. And New Zealand cricketer Kane Williamson has retired from the game with immediate effect.
18: I've given everything to this team, and it's given me a lot more, I think, in return.
16: Williamson is New Zealand's leading run scorer across all formats. The Chiefs are into the Super Rugby final after smashing the Crusaders 49-12. And in football updates brought to you by Hisense, Canada and Bosnia-Herzegovina have drawn 1-1 in their World Cup game. Later, the United States play Paraguay in Los Angeles.
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1: The Breeze Accurate Traffic.
20: Auckland's roads and traffic are actually moving pretty smoothly across the city right now. Those heading from the city to Waikato for the field days to get to the Bombays is going to take you around about 38 minutes. If you're heading out west from the city, you're going to do that in about 16. And on the northern from the city to Albany, expect about 20 minutes.
1: Breeze weather with Harvey Norman. 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
21: Harvey Norman.
16: Becoming sunny in Auckland today with light southerlies and a high of 16, dropping down to 8 tonight. Tomorrow, a mix of sun and cloud, light westerlies and a high of 18 for Sunday. Sun and cloud Monday.
0: Saturday morning with Sarah. Thanks for tuning in. Whether you're listening on the radio, streaming us via Rover, you can take us wherever you're going this weekend as we get into a half hour of non-stop music. 660, beautiful song from Bryan Adams coming up right after Rick Astley.

0: Silver Bullet Band and Against the Wind on the Breeze. Just a reminder, tomorrow night between 6 and 7, they're doing the emergency mobile alert test. So everyone with a phone that, you know, is capable, which should be just about every cell phone now, I think, should be going and scaring us all between 6 and 7 this Saturday night. Well, actually, they've revised the time slightly because, you know, they put it up online, said 6 to 7 with a little dash in between. And, of course, all the young people were like, 6, 7. So now they're doing it between 6 and 6.59pm tomorrow night. On the way soon, Eurythmics, Grace and DeBarge coming up on The Breeze.
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0: Auckland's Breeze on 93.4. Almost 12 o'clock. Oh, the snow play is just about to get underway. So if you want to go and take the, especially good ones, take the kids along to, it's totally free. The snow play is on at Royal Road Reserve in Massey. So they've got the snow slide there. They've got the face painting. They've got goats. It's all just a bit of fun to have some snow in the park between 12 and 4 this afternoon at Royal Road Reserve in Massey. Good luck to both of our Blues teams. Of course, our NIB Blues, the Blues women, kick off their Super Rugby Opiki campaign at Eden Park in a couple of hours' time. So good luck to them taking on the Hurricanes Poa, and good luck to our Blues men taking on the Canes down in Wellington in the Super Rugby Pacific semi-final tonight. And of course, up the Waz on the way after 12. Nick Kershaw, Breaks Co-op and Journey coming up on the Breeze.
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2: The Nick Scali half-yearly clearance is on now, with everything reduced across the entire Nick Scali range. Everything is reduced during the half-yearly clearance. On now at Nick Scali, Wano Park, Mount Wellington and St. Luke's.
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16: Good afternoon. I'm KM Adams with the latest at midday. A man will be appearing in Greymouth Court later today on charges of grooming. Police were investigating the 54-year-old Hokitika local, whom they believe had been talking and meeting up with a 13-year-old. He's accused of exposing youth to indecent material and sexually grooming a young person. There are indications of serious injuries after a single vehicle crash in rural North Canterbury. Emergency services were called out to an intersection near Lowburn around 10:30. Traffic management is being arranged while teams clear the road from debris. Foggy conditions aren't blowing over.